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0: Wordle? Pff, hardly. Get ready, Canada. It's time for another edition of That's Puzzling. Host Pia Chattopadhyay competes against one familiar voice and one clever listener in a battle of brain games devised by puzzle master Peter Brown. That's Puzzling, all summer long. Friday afternoon at 1, 1:30 in Newfoundland. 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
1: From CBC News, the world is sour. I'm Neil Kumar. Officials in British Columbia are managing the province's largest wildfire evacuation so far this year as flames peak in the Okanagan region.

Good morning, New Brunswick, PEI, Cape Breton, and mainland Nova Scotia. Alex and Sean here with you now with the soundtrack to your breakfast. But first, to help you get your feet from the bed to the floor, we've got your usual slow rise for you. And today's is called Agape by composer Nicholas Britell.

0: Do you remember when you were little, in elementary school, getting books from Scholastic? You know, the company with the catalogs that sets up book fairs and gymnasiums. Well, it's still going, and it's bigger than ever.
1: The Magic School Bus, Babysitter's Club, all of these properties that aren't just known as books, but they're known as multimedia properties. Scholastic's at the helm of these. That's significant power for a publishing company / book fair giant.
0: Scholastic's been a staple here for decades. But how did an American company get so much access to Canadian schools?

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8: Indigenous nations are actively revitalizing traditional aquaculture, the practice of breeding, growing, and harvesting in fresh or salt water. From wild rice cultivation in Ontario to reawakening clam beds and growing kelp forests on the West Coast.
9: This is CBC News. It's 2 o'clock. Good afternoon. I'm Danielle Edwards. Here's what's making news this hour. We begin on the western coast. The rapidly expanding Bald Range wildfire is now burning across more than 100 square kilometers of land southwest of Okanagan Lake. Late yesterday, BC Premier David Eby declared a province-wide state of emergency. CBC's Brady Strachan has the latest.
10: A volunteer with the Salvation Army hands out granola bars to evacuees.